Will your mouth still remember the taste of my love? Will your eyes still smile from your cheek?

light, baby, the light I never knowed. 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

calling out my name, gal, like you never done before. And it ain't no use in calling out my name, gal, I can't hear you anymore. I'm a-thinking and a-wondering, walking down the road. I once loved a woman, a child, I am told. I give her my heart, but she wanted my soul.

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train in the distance, everybody thinks it's true. 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

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We hope you had a restful and peaceful night. Time to put the kettle on as we play you non-stop music to get your day off to a great start.

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We hope you had a restful and peaceful night. Time to put the kettle on as we play you non-stop music to get your day off to a great start.

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1: But you can't wait, baby. 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

the people are. I wanna see, them dancing, walking around on those, what do you call them? Oh, feet. Flipping your fins, you don't get too far. Legs are required for jumping, dancing, strolling along down a, what's that word again?

0: Stevie Wonder. We just love you so much, and such an amazing song that I meant for your daughter. Isn't she lovely on Mid-Dance Radio? I'm about to play for you Queen, It's a Kind of Magic, because there's something special just released on social media. Since it's our awareness day, be sure to look out one carrying a letter that you could be informed to school where it's for the wizards, witches, creatures and magic. Yes, the wait may be over, but I didn't expect it so soon. One of the best novel stories that every generation loved, and from the movie into series, Harry Potter and the Philosopher's Stone, coming this Christmas Day, the very Christmas Day, so the wait might be over, peoples, and keep calm, knowing all your magic, all your spells to get all these wizard things out ready for the new series, and adding more details of how it go through compared to the original movie. So this is very exciting, cannot wait till Christmas, also counting that for Christmas. And speaking of magic, gonna play for you for that, it's Queen, It's a Kind of Magic, and do not go anywhere, world, after this song. After the song will be coming from another song till the 7 o'clock news, while I'll be here for more music and entertainment on Mid-Dance Radio.
1: 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It's a kind of magic. A kind of magic.

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5: 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Come on, get
0: Babe, come on.
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3: 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Come on.
5: 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Go on!
6: Don't jump into the unknown. Tombstoning kills and injures.
5: Can't believe he's jumped. What a legend.
0: Nutter.
1: Why has he not come up yet?
5: Oh, shut up. He's messing about, man.
0: Matt!
1: Shut
5: up, guys.
1: Call 999. 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